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0: 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But maybe by a cocoa corner, then I will call to get a divorce letter.
1: Hey, this
0: is a public garage question. 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Me beg, me, and me friend, me, and me, from my dear man or your lawyer. That I na COVID into a poker US. Or CB, we inquired a memo lawyer. 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Miss Sassy sent me cocos in a jump of Rabaya Busuminsia. 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No mabu between the sorry for Musia. Nipa Unipa no Oba has said, who are first owned to him and to connect 2 weeks in Waba. And to be a castle in session, so one pillow ya home. Or do Sauber for cause Sabay 5 years ago, and I won't move a Giana Cabo, Missy Dapabna, me yet to set cotton, me yet Hata Hatana one day, one. Be big Bammy Musa, Mister
1: FM,
0: we need to know about Yemu Naya Nafa. Because for Yenami, who says, yeah, meaning so, won't be Shankala. Or yet you will work the Cadia, but a mass seminal, won't see any Shankwa. Naya, did you say Yeji, a Dapabna program, anywhere safe song. Kakran a port in your coya and see me, as I see raw chance at my inner or my home, my friend in the neighbor court. A real year goes to court, no December, do I have court to break your reason in January? December, court to break here, and I may say, sir, me near back when a friend says, sister, brag for your girl engagement to Kumasi secret.
1: Hey,
0: and I'm so boss, yes, and pan, I make an enemy to you, Massy. 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
0: 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My brother, my uncle, for the call, media for the call. A could try a video and a picture and the brand is say, Missy January, a cocoa time, the bare evidence, because I didn't know why I need a big army.
1: Yeah.
0: A jack of my January, no, resume, Yanami cocoa. Side January, then a 14th January, me refuse 2022. Sad and a penny dam, a lawyer, Amma. And my panel of friends, so over a year this serious.
1: Yeah.
0: Or you ready? I know my divorce certificate.
1: Hey.
0: And I'm Mr. My Lord, me pouch for why? Me lawyer said me in the day to corner. Me no can say you cry. December, you walk for your back for one day. So I worry about you or die in the NBA. As some are judge, you never can say, Nasa, wow, or see you or die. And so ja no so akware a jibo na so o be ti forget it. Me say and seven empire ya me kind no bi enya ne dia na sa judge no o be nya ne dia.
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0: Young lady I know yet say yes am I seeing no. Chama secretary
2: FM.
0: Sada na judge ne say why indicate no. Me kwa me kan tell me lawyer na me lawyer re ready o me ti divorce certificate. And to me, Pierre, you'll be on court one way or your mouth, baby, on the torture. And not saying, no, she said, you know, we've been on the show, meet the area, say, or the fourth and many, and they were saying, nah, Ukuno, Wabaha, get ready, December, Wabaha, the 30,000, Abre registrar. And I'm so I call Warosia, and I'm a Husu, I did, you have 30,000, waha. And you don't worry, fourth and many, and Messiah, a dynamic in a silver lawyer, Mr. On Fat. Na mi o ba ni nkwara mi enu no mi nko chi mpedan
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4: Nana Puma.
3: Yoko.
4: I'm in the country. I'm a brand of my tender. Do not friend Godfrey. I bet the baby will be on the channel. Do I do Kumasi? I told you, Kui Doctor. I'm in the Abba no Kasa. I know. You come on a day. 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Mrs. Tanasem, I will wear you there. 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Answer or Baba Boaberman, I send me mood by who don't see and me for me two life. Me cast him the offer. Answer or Baba Boaberman, Bema Becat, who you are barefoot, no formation, Yana Bibu, but I'm sad in a castle of Fanama Cabiatro.
3: Get you, Cassa?
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